I don't know what I did to make you leave me. But what I do know is that since you've been gone, there's such a

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And would you save my soul tonight? Would you try?

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1: 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What's up?
0: She's got something on my mind.
1: So speak on it, girl.

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We have not the time or the right to judge each other. It's one life, and there's no return and no deposit. One life. So make sure you like what's

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I gone, gone, gone, she been gone so long, she been gone, gone, gone so long. I gone, gone, gone, she been gone so long, gone, gone, gone, she been gone so long.